town to town, still searching for the friend he'd never find. Oh, it was the final blow from fate that really turned the old man's twisted mind. He was ridiculed in barrooms, he was laughed at in the streets, still searching for his friend across the land. Till someone found him dead one day, neath a table in a park, with a collar and a chain clutched in his hand. Years ago, old Gilbert found a puppy by the roadside, left to die.

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1: Yes, you sure are. And that was the Irish King and Country there. Mick Flavin with A Dream of Me, and the Bellamy Brothers with Get Into Reggae Cowboy, and Old Gilbert by Mr. Dusty, and Ginger Cox with Cattle Camp Reverie. But JC, Johnny Cash coming up for you now, and it was the night Hank Williams came to town.

It was the night Hank Williams came to town.

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1: Yes, you sure are. And Reg Poole there with Mount Ida, and Troy Casadelli, Crystal Chan, Leo, John Fogarty with Today I Started Loving You Again, and Johnny Cashwood, the night Hank Williams came to town. That was in duet with Waylon Jennings right here on 60BY, 97.9 FM, 32 after 8, going right through till 10 o'clock is a little bit of Alicia Smith with an instrumental called Homestead of My Dreams.

0: everyone. I'm Juliet from the First Nations team at the ACCC. 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Look out. These are probably scammers trying to steal from you and your community. 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Report scams to the ScamWatch First Nations info line on 1300 303 143. That's 1300 303 143. Authorised by the Australian Government, Canberra.
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1: 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Dolly Parton and Porter Wagoner there with The Last Thing on My Mind, and of course a song I wrote for my lead guitarist of the Backyard Rascal band, Lula Guy, where he was born. And Kimberly Gold with Nature's Beauty, and Alicia Smith with Homestead of My Dreams. Got a little bit of Rick and Thal Carey coming up for you. For number one fan, you and me.

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1: Yes, you sure are. And that was the Benning Brothers there with Burla, and Burla is an instrumental derby. And Fred Ryan with guns, guitars and campfires. Reno James with a lovely little song there, Who's Gonna Fill Their Shoes? And Rick and Thal Carey, You and Me, going out to number one fan. We're going to go now to the top of the hour and be right back with the third hour of country music, right on the top of the hour.
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1: Yes, and the weather and for the Kimberley area, sunny winds east to southeasterly 15 to 25 kilometres per hour. Tending east to northeasterly 20 to 30 kilometres per hour in the morning, then tending east to southeasterly 15 to 20 kilometres per hour in the late afternoon, and the daytime temperatures between 27 and 33 degrees. The fire danger for the whole of the Kimberley is no fire danger. So at 5 this morning was a high tide of 9.75. At 11.34 will be a low tide of 3.20. Then at 2 minutes after 5 this afternoon will be a high tide of 10.11.
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4: 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Brooks and Dunn there with My Next Broken Heart, Johnny Cash. You're the nearest thing to heaven, Mr. Dusty, with the Wave Hill track, and that was digitally remastered in 1996. And Ginger Cox with a beautiful medley of instrumentals. And a bit of Charlie Pride coming up now with a beautiful little gospel song called God's Colouring Book, featuring Dolly Parton.

0: important message to get out to you. Ross River virus detected in Fitzroy Crossing. WA Health is urging residents and travellers to Fitzroy Crossing to avoid mosquito bites after this season's first detection of Ross River virus in mosquitoes. The virus was detected as part of the Department of Health Mosquito Surveillance Program. 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
2: Yes, you sure are listening to the Saturday Country Bumpkin Show. That was Mr. Haggard there, M. Haggard with Corina Corina, and Jim Reeves with I Love You. And I got that one for number one fan. It's supposed to be I Love You Because, but it's one I haven't heard before. But yeah, it's a beautiful song. I hope you enjoyed that, number one fan. And, of course, Dan Seal with You Bring Out the Wild Side of Me, and Charlie Pride, God's Coloring Book, which is a beautiful gospel song. So I hope you enjoyed those one and enjoyed the first 2 hours of country music. Here's a little bit of Benning Brothers coming up now. I had a request for a different one, but I can't find that on my list. But I'm going to play this one going out to Sissy and Aggie out of Juniper from Cicely and VJ, and it's simply called Spring Is Nearly Here by the Benning Brothers. Beautiful instrumental. I couldn't find the other one because I don't have it in my box. So here you go.

0: The Luma bus service runs Tuesday and Thursday in school term. They depart Luma at 8 a.m. and later on in the afternoon depart Derby at 11:30 a.m. For adults, it is $60 with same-day return being $90. For children, it is $40 and same-day return being $60. And finally, for infants, it is $20.
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3: Yes, you sure are listening to the Saturday Country Bumpkin. Catherine Britt's there with 46 Miles from Alice and Don Williams, I Recall a Gypsy Woman, and Fitzroy Express, Living in the Kimberleys, and the Benning Brothers with Spring is Nearly Here. I had a request for Sissy and Aggie in Juniper from Sis Lizzie and BJ, but I just couldn't find, I just called. So I know they love Spring is Nearly Here, so I hope the two recipients, Sis and Aggie, and enjoyed that as well. Well, time just seems to fly when you're having fun. It's already 9:46 and we're going right through till 10 o'clock. A bit of George Strait coming up for you now with Honk If You're Gonna Honky Tonk.
4: Dallas, Texas, are you ready? Let's hear a big Texas welcome for MCA recording artist George Strait and his Ace in the Hole band.

0: right, thank you. That's country right there now. Yeah. So here a while back, I recorded this song with a good friend of mine and stirred up a little controversy back then, but we didn't really care about that.
1: A little bit of George Strait there live on stage. And I get a little ad coming up there. But right now, I want to say a big shout out to my dad, Xander Ellis. And I hope you guys are listening there. So I've got a little bit of Charlie Pride coming up. I Love You Because. And there was a song earlier on played, I Love You, by Jim Reeves. And this one's Charlie Pride, still going out to number one fan. But, yeah, big shout-out to all of them. And, of course, Xander's got his little ad coming up straight after this song.

Well, that's the end of the Saturday Country Bumpkin Show for today. And thanks, everyone, for listening to me right here on 60BY 97.9 FM Rotogati Radio. And everyone who's sending requests, hope you guys enjoyed the music that I played for you. I got a little bit of Kimberley Gold here to finish off the show with in Snowbird. So thanks very much, and I'll be back next Saturday to play some more great country music for you. So bye-bye, and hope you enjoyed the show.

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8: 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Has it to be right? Like a way of.

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But she never lost her head, even when she was given head. She says, hey babe, take a walk on the wild side. Said, hey babe, take a walk on the wild side. And the colored girls go, do

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A hustle here and a hustle there. New York City is the place where they said, hey.

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And remember, the craving of a cigarette is temporary. The effect it will have on your body is long-lasting.

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0: Ishmael Baranga with I Swear. After releasing an album with his band Loaded Dice, Ishmael takes his music in a new direction with this release, heavily inspired by desert reggae, R&B and 80s pop. 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
1: 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What is it? 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Where is it? At Nunga Shed, 25 Stanley Street, Derby.
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Also going out through Packham, so a big hello to everybody tuned in throughout the Pilbara and the Kimberley. That was some Lajimanu Teenage Band with Dreamtime Hero to kick the show off today. Look, with you guys for an hour, got some nice stuff lined up for you. For the new stuff today, I've gone to old stuff. I know, confusing, isn't it? Confusing. I've gone back in time and found some reggae songs, Australian reggae hits from the 80s. So throwing those in the show today. So, yeah, pretty cool. So stick around for that. But right now, if you have a reggae song you'd like to hear, you can text in on 0483 966 329. That's 0483 966 329. Also got Facebook, you've got 6DBY Logarty Radio. But right now, back to the music. Here's some Family Shoveler Band with Cool Me Down.

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2: Yeah, you're listening to Reggae Vibes here, and that was some Reggae Down Under, Mixed Relations, Desert Mulga with Neuropy, and Cool Me Down, a Family Shoveler band kicking that set off. Now, with you guys for another, let me work this out. 40 minutes, yeah, the old pie trick, you know, you cut up the pie, work out, yeah. Well, anyway, I've got, like I said, the new stuff, the old stuff that is new stuff, yeah, the old stuff that's become new stuff. It's some Springside Reggae with Desert Warriors. Then I've got Time Lords Inc. with Don't Mess, and I think the full title of the song is Don't Mess with Joe. Also, Wide Boy Youth, Busy Bleeding, and the Lifesavers, Burning It Up. Now, I'll let you know when these songs actually came out. Burning It Up came out in, I think it was 2022, so that was pretty recent. Well, not that far, you know, not that long ago. Busy Bleeding came out in 1984, going back quite a way there, and Don't Mess came out in 1986. So yeah, going back a bit, and Desert Warriors came out in 2013. So how I listen to these, and here's the Time Lords Inc., Wide Boy Youth, and the Lifesavers songs all were released on an album that was recorded or brought out by, wait for it, Ostudy Records. Ostudy. Yeah. For those people who, you know Centrelink. I used to work for Centrelink, so Ostudy. Yeah, I know Ostudy. And I was like, oh, okay, yeah. Wonder if they did an Abstudy Records too. But anyway, here goes the music. Desert Warriors, Springside Reggae.

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1: Yes. I forgot to turn the mic on. I was talking. I was wondering why I couldn't hear myself. And, you know, been doing radio for over 10 years, still forgetting the basics. Look, that was the Lifesavers burning it up. I've got to say, too, with the White Boy Youth, that group, I am not sure. I think they may have been an Indigenous group because the film clip for that, it's a lot of Indigenous mob in the film clip. So, yeah, not sure. But, you know, there's not much I can find, not much info I could find on them because, you know, it was so long ago, those bands, that, yeah, it was really difficult to get any information, but I found their songs. Look, here on the Reggae Vibes, I'm with you guys for another, roughly half an hour. So I'm going to jump back into the music. Here's some Ballerina by Silent Addy. Rema, Skin and Bang, and Disco Neil.
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ballerina. 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
1: And this is Reggae Vibes, and that was Cool Out Sun with Nafar Jones and Sensible J and Firefall Firefall. Also had Hector Roots Lewis and Dangerous featuring Busy Signal, The Movement, and Johnny, Johnny Cosmic, and had Ballerina by Silent Addy, Rema, Skilly Bang, and Disco Neil in there. Here with you guys for another 15 minutes. If you have something you want to hear, a reggae song, let me know by texting 0483 966 329. That's 0483 966 329. Here's a little bit of South Summit, Ottaway.

Oh, yeah, that's CJ Lewis. Sweets for my sweets. And I have to say, Sears to you. This is the end of the show for me. Got one song left for you, but I want you to, you know, stay safe, enjoy yourselves, and I'll catch you again next week. Same time, same place. Yeah, 7 on 6DBY. Here's the Selector, 3-Minute Hero. This is the Vandal saying, see ya on Reggae Vibes.

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1: Good afternoon, Derby. It's 5 o'clock on a Saturday. That means it's time for Sprouts. So sit back, relax, maybe even crack a cold one, and enjoy some brand new Australian music.
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7: What's going on, Derby? 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Yeah, just playing all the best tunes as usual.
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7: I hope you guys enjoy it as much as I do, because yeah, I'm having a cracking time in here every Wednesday.
9: Thanks so much, Derby. Have a wonderful Wednesday. Stay hydrated.
2: What's crackalacking, Derby? Finally back in the studio for the first time in, like, I don't even know how long.
1: It's been a while.
2: It has been a very hot minute.
1: I think I was looking the other day, and I think it was the 1st of April, maybe? That was our last show in the studio.
2: That sounds about right, yeah. I'm a busy man, always moving around, doing all the things, really.
1: But
2: it's good to be back, sitting the aircon for once and actually be in front of the desk and the mic instead of over the phone. So, we got some wicked music coming up for you today and a cheeky interview as well.
1: We do, yeah. We've got Finn Alexander from the Forever Party joining us a bit later on the show. He's a bit of a friend of the show as well. He's been on before. I met him down in Perth when me and Zach, the previous co-host, attended WhamCon, which is like the WA music conference, I guess you could call it.
2: Yes.
1: So I met him down there and had a few beers with him, got to know the guys in that band. So, yeah, when they put out their new song last week, we thought, let's get him on the show.
2: Yeah, why not? We haven't done an interview in a long while now, so it's...
1: Vlad's with our last one, yeah.
2: Yeah, true that. I forgot about that one. But
1: yeah, because we do like the... The in-person interviews.
2: It's a lot
1: like
2: more,
1: after a gig.
2: Yeah, it's a lot better. And especially, yeah, right after the gig, they're, the bands are all hyped up. We're all hyped up from watching them. So it's, the energy's a little bit different to doing it over the phone. But we'll still be keeping the energy today, don't you worry.
1: Yeah, that's it. I mean, we've got heaps of other artists as well coming up. You know, we've got bands that we love, such as The Lazy Eyes. Bailey Perry as well, she's put out a new track. I remember we played, the first song by her that we played was... like a pop punk song that was kind of like an ode to pop punk music as well. Had like the chorus was just a bunch of song names kind of blended into the lyrics.
2: It's ringing a bell for me now.
1: Yeah, I think it was like last year, so it was a while ago. We've also got artists like Surf Trash as well, who we love.
2: Yeah, love a bit of Surf Trash. Classic cracker of a band name as well.
1: That's it. Good band name. I saw one today. I can't remember it for the life of me, but it was a really weird but good band name. It was something like You Want Lasagna or something like that. It was really weird. Like the song just like wasn't really the vibe that we normally go for. I think it was on an album actually. So the song that I listened to was, I don't know what it was. It was like maybe an interlude to it.
2: Yeah.
1: But okay. I was like, this is some cracking like really weird music, but the band name suits it.
2: Yeah, I was going to say, if you're going to have a band name like that, then you can play whatever you want really.
1: Yeah, that's it. Well, mate, shall we crack into the tunes? Because we gotta save some time for our interview.
2: Yeah, we do. So we better crack into it. So coming up, we got Vlad's new one, Frankenstein. And Frankenstein's got a dollar sign for the S, just because they're gangster like that. And then Surf Trash coming up with their new one, Golden Plain. And Worry Weather with Catch Me on the Breeze at the end there. So stay tuned. This is Sprouts.
10: Two sections, which is where you should take away.

0: Yeah, a bit of Worry Weather there with Catch Me on the Breeze. What a cool song name, I reckon.
1: Yeah.
0: Surf Trash as well with Golden Plane. I can't read.
1: It's plain,
0: I need glasses. and Vlad's as well with Frankenstein, one of our favourite bands from over east there. You're listening to Sprouts, plenty of guys, brand new Australian music for your Wednesday afternoon with myself, OJ and Jack.
1: As we do every Wednesday, not playing nothing but the best of the best.
0: That's it. We got Jack in the studio as well, which is a rare occurrence these days.
1: It is a rare occurrence. I'm usually on the phone, but today we have someone else on the phone.
0: Yeah,
1: we got Finn Alexander and the Forever Party. Well, we'll just Finn Alexander, I guess. But
0: from the Forever Party,
1: mate.
0: Good afternoon.
2: Hello. Good afternoon, fellas.
0: So, well, I mean, like, I guess we can go into that first topic. Is you guys used to be called Finn Alexander and the Forever Party, but now you guys are just the Forever Party.
2: Yes, we've condensed. I think we were talking before we went live, and there were too many syllables in Finn Alexander and the Forever Party. No one could remember our name. Additionally, our guitarist is also named Finn Pearson, so it was just causing mass confusion, really.
0: Joe,
2: but the Forever Party is short, it's distinct. Yeah, exactly. He got paid like $1,500 of one of our retainers one time, purely because of that same confusion.
0: Oh, so, wow.
1: Yeah, right.
2: There was some funny happening.
0: Good for him. Should have just kept it.
2: He should have. He's an honest man. He's too honest.
1: Good man.
0: Good bloke. Well, mate, the whole reason that we've got you here on the show is you guys have put out a new single on Friday called Angels, and, yeah, we're here to talk all about it. So, mate, I guess first of all, inspiration for the song, like what's it all about?
2: Inspiration of the song, I think it came from like a really intricate sort of picking pattern that I was messing around with on my acoustic guitar. I'm a massive fan of The National, which is a band from the States, and their guitarist Bryce and Aaron Desner, the twins, are like classically trained guitarists, so they write these really intricate picking patterns that sort of like interweave with other melodies in the tracks. So that was kind of where it all started from. And then it was one of those songs that just kind of like came from nowhere. And then it's sort of, I'm still trying to figure out exactly what it's about, you know?
0: I think like that's with most music, like especially, I don't know how it is like really writing that much music. I've not done much of it, but when you do listen to music, you know, you listen to the song and it can change meanings. And like what it's all about for you personally as you listen to it.
2: Oh, absolutely. Nick Cave has some really good lines on how songs tend to do that. He talks about it in a sort of mystical way. He's a bit of a mystical dude. And he talks about how songs sort of forecast his future sometimes. You know, he'll write something and then years later, that song sort of like the events of that song or the themes of that song come to like unfold in his life.
0: Yeah.
2: I put that down to good songwriting being very like universal and having themes that we all sort of like attach to. And then of course that's going to come to fruition at some point, you know,
1: yeah, that's some, that's
2: because
1: some
2: it's proper, a very human song.
1: That's some proper manifestation sort of shit, eh?
2: Yeah, absolutely. You just hope you've written a happy song. Because we often write some pretty tragic songs, but you know, we don't go unscathed in that regard either, I suppose, anyone.
0: Sure. I just remember from our last interview, what was the song, How to Boil Frogs? That was a standout for me.
2: Yeah, that was a good song title. I like that.
0: I think
2: it sounds like a recipe.
0: When our mates went to go see you from Derby, Kira, she came back with your shirt and had the frog on. I was like, yes, I remember that.
1: Yeah, it's a dope shirt.
2: I do love that shirt. That one, that's been our best-selling merch item, so we might have to do a little reprint of Business Frogman.
0: Oh, mate, I was a bit disappointed there was no shirt for me when they came back.
2: Yeah, devastating. How dare that? You gave him the wreck and everything.
0: That's it, yeah. I told him where to go, but still nothing. as you were saying there, like, you were talking about Nick Cave. We were, just before we came in on the show, Jack was saying, who did you say that Finn sounded like?
1: Oh, yeah, I was listening to the song today because I was trying to gather some questions, but I was really struggling, but I was saying, you sound a lot like a mix of Billy Idol and the Ryans.
2: Yeah, right. I've never heard those ones.
1: Yeah.
2: I'll take it though. Billy Idol is, what a songwriter.
1: Yeah, just your voice, but then the singing style and the song is like, yeah, it's, I don't know, it's just what I was thinking as I was listening to it today, but yeah, it's a cracker of a song.
2: Yeah, I think there's not a hell of a lot of sort of baritone singers, really.
1: No, not so much
2: these days. There's probably, in popular music, there's not a hell of a lot of them. So we'll often get, you know, Nick Cave, The National, Chris Cornell all the time, I think, because I kind of look like Chris Cornell.
0: Yeah, actually, you do a bit.
2: We get it for Arctic Monkeys, Alex Turner sometimes, but I think it's people placing the voice and going, what does that voice remind me of? And then they'll, whatever the nearest baritone artist is, they'll go for it. But they're all amazing artists, so I'm happy to be compared to any of them.
0: Absolutely. And, mate, as we were saying as well, before we went on air, we were talking just about, you know, different interviews and things like those. And then we got put on the topic of the fuel prices. So because you guys are down south, I guess it's a bit easier for you guys to gig around there because, you know, you're in Frio and in the city and all that. So there's heaps of venues down there to play. But are you guys thinking about maybe going on tour, and how is the fuel crisis and the prices at the moment maybe going to affect that?
2: Well, we're just going to take more of a loss is probably what will happen, which is not great because the margins are very slim anyway. Mostly when you're national touring, but even regional touring, you know. So we're heading down to Albany, and we really just had to up our fee and sort of include that as part of our fee. And we were lucky because it's a government event that we're playing down there.
0: Yeah.
2: So sponsored by government money, and their budgets are often a lot higher than other regional smaller venues. So I really feel for regional towns at the moment because they are just going to see a reduction in touring acts coming to them just because they're not going to be able to afford it, or the venues can't sort of find the surplus to pay bands for their travel, you know?
0: No, we definitely feel it here because, like we were saying, you know, we normally go every year to Bass in the Grass in Darwin, and we just couldn't this year because the prices. So it not only affects, I guess, you know, musicians like yourselves and bands that want to go travel and tour, but also the people that want to go to these shows. They can't travel to the shows themselves.
2: Oh, absolutely. Punters, you know, getting around. It's I think I read an article the other day. I think it was Bunbury, people from Margaret River, and that was relating to the football. And people talking about how they just can't get up to watch the footy, which is, I mean, it's parallel to live events, you know, having to get anywhere for something, but you're so restricted now living regionally. I grew up in Bunbury, so, I feel for young people with not a lot of money trying to access the arts at the moment.
0: Well, Finn, it's been a while since you guys put out your album last year. Was it last year? Year before?
2: Year before.
0: Yeah, that's right. Have you guys got any plans of putting out an EP now? You've released a few singles recently.
2: Yes. Yeah, so we've got a couple more singles in the pipeline, working towards an EP for September, October.
0: Awesome.
1: We'll be looking forward to
0: it. We'll have to get onto it. I think it's well due that we have to go down to a gig as well, because I've not seen you guys play live yet.
2: Oh, absolutely. And look, you'll be straight on the door, fellas. Given all those horrible travel costs.
0: Yeah, just that's one conversation. Get down there, get to a free gig. That's what we love.
1: I'll book it.
0: We appreciate it.
1: Flights are being
2: the marginal savings you'll make off of $30 ticket.
0: I mean, flights these days, they're getting up to like $600 return, $700 return. So any saving on a dollar is well worth it.
1: 100%.
2: Absolutely. Come stay on our couch.
0: That's it. Oh, mate, if you're offering, we're taking it. Well, Finn, thank you so much for joining here on the show. We're going to play your brand new song from the Forever Party. It's called Angels. If you enjoy it, get around it.
2: Thanks, fellas.
1: Yep, here comes Angels by the Forever Party. This is Sprouts. 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

0: Oh, I regret the way we left things by Murphy Field there. Then we had The Lazy Eyes with How Does It Feel to Be in Love? Bailey Perry with Hanging Off a Cliff, and The Forever Party with Angels. And this is Sprouts playing bangers as usual.
1: Good afternoon. We do play bangers, and we talk to beautiful people as well.
0: And we do. And I was looking, as I was reading them out, there were like a lot of love songs there, or like, you know, songs about either being in love or breaking up.
1: Like, yeah. I feel like that's most music though, isn't it?
0: This is true, yeah.
1: Yeah. Like, unless you get a song, like, especially in Australia, the stuff that we listen to, where it's just like, get on the beers.
0: Get on the beers, yeah.
1: It is mostly like either heartbreak or love songs.
0: Yeah, you're not wrong there. Yeah,
1: you can't escape it.
0: You can't. Like it's usually one of the most detrimental things that happens to people.
1: Yeah, you know? Literally. And especially when you're feeling shit as well. If you are heartbroken, it's just the music is like terrible because you'll go like listen to a playlist,
0: yeah,
1: and all of a sudden you've just got this song that absolutely hits you in the feels,
0: the big time. And yeah, it's and like we were talking about actually just on the interview that like how you when you listen to songs you'll think like has a different meaning to you.
1: Yeah,
0: like
1: if you listen absolutely.
0: If you listen to a song when you're really happy, the way you'll interpret it will be completely different to when if you listen to it after a breakup, for instance.
1: I think as well, like after maybe going through something like that and you've not had that before, then you go listen to a song that you've known for years, but the lyrics just didn't really mean anything to you.
0: Yeah.
1: But now that like if you've gone through something traumatic or whatever the song is about, and that's what the lyrics kind of mean, that you kind of resonate with it a lot more than what you did previously.
0: Definitely, definitely. And that is just the beauty of music, is it not?
1: It is. And that's why we love it.
0: I do. I love it so much.
1: That's it. Mate, this is Sprouts. We're playing brand new Australian music, as always, but we're also talking about music and what's coming up around the Kimberley.
0: We do. Oh, no, OJ's just whipped up the Kimberley gig guide for me here on the screen.
1: Before we forget.
0: Yeah, we almost did. So there's nothing going on in D-Town, unfortunately. We're a bit lacking these days. But we got Broom Friday night at Divers. You got Desert Rose, Kraken Band. If you're down there, definitely go check them out. And Saturday in Broom, you got the Broom Rocks Tribute Fest at the Rowie. I've heard it's going to be pretty good.
1: Yeah, they got like they got tribute bands that are going to be playing like Foo Fighters, Oasis,
0: yeah, like Arctic Monkeys, and
1: yeah, like Offspring and Blink-182. Yeah, like all things like that.
0: So sounds like that's going to be wicked. And then you got Bruise on the Bay at the Mangrove as well.
1: Now that's a cracking night.
0: Yeah.
1: And day.
0: It is.
1: I'm a bit disappointed because I've been to the past two.
0: True.
1: And we were there for one as well.
0: Yeah, no, I remember going to one of them, yeah.
1: Awesome nights and awesome day and night because, you know, it's a bunch of beer vans and people, you know, showcasing all their beers and other drinks and that. But then also they've got just live music the entire day. It doesn't stop.
0: Is this the same one? Because I thought that was called Beer Fest.
1: I think they've changed the name of it. Yeah,
0: so it is the
1: same thing.
0: Used to be
1: called Beer Fest, but now they call it Bruise on the Bay.
0: Right, yeah. Okay. Yeah, because I thought, yeah. All right. I stand corrected.
1: Yeah.
0: And then Kununurra, you got Friday night at Hotel Kununurra. The pub is DJ Juicy Fruit. Didn't this guy come to Derby as well one time?
1: Yeah, he's when they did that twerk comp.
0: Yeah.
1: And there was a lot of controversy around it. I remember that, yeah. A lot of people had some things to say about a twerk comp being hosted in Derby and at the Sporties.
0: I mean, like, I feel like it would have gone off. Like, I didn't go.
1: It did. But, I think I was there. I didn't last long. I went out. I was like, wow, I'm going home. there was heaps
0: That's a whole
1: of
0: lot of rump shaking.
1: Yeah. No, there was just a lot of people and, like, it wasn't exactly my kind of music as well.
0: Yeah.
1: I think I was there. It was like a Friday night, so I was there for dinner or whatever, or like a Thursday. So, yeah, Jag the Joker. And, yeah, once it started, I was like, all right, I'm out. See you later.
0: Yeah, fair enough. I don't know why I wasn't there. Must have been working or something. But
1: somewhere.
0: Yeah.
1: That was a while ago now. That was like 3-4 years ago.
0: It was a long time ago, eh?
1: Yeah. Now that I think of it.
0: Feels like just the other day.
1: It does. When you get up to the stuff that we do, yeah, it does.
0: It is. So, yeah, that's the gig guide for this week. Broom looks like it's rocking off. If you're in Kununurra, go get your twerk on down at the pub.
1: I love it. Well, that's us for the week.
0: That is us. It's been good to be back in the studio. Thanks for having me. And, thanks for listening.
1: Yeah. Well, we'll catch you guys next week. Of course, you can find us on the Community Radio Plus app where the replay is going to be if you want to listen to the show back again. But taking us out today, we've got some, hang on, I'm going to get closer, Glass Media with Waiting Out. Alia? That's maybe. It. Sorry, yeah. I can't read. Not a good friend. Mitch Santiago, local Perth bloke, yeah, with his new one, Firefly. Rusty with Find A Way. And before we do go, we did get a text on the text line as
0: we
1: well.
0: We did, yes.
1: I just saw my phone ping.
0: Yeah, it's from Kira once again. Huh, who would have guessed? But she's saying, I've seen those guys live talking about the Forever Party. She did go down and she got, she's saying, what a cracking band as they are. She got a really dope band shirt from them, from their How to Boil a Frog. So wicked, love that. She's over in Queensland at the moment, packing the boat to go slay some coral trout out on the Great Barrier Reef tomorrow. So I'm totally not jealous about that at all.
1: We've seen pictures of the boat.
0: Yeah, the boat is looking lovely.
1: Yeah, a bit jealous.
0: Just slightly.
1: That's all I'm going to say.
0: And then she did put on there, go the Blues, which I must say also, go the Blues. So.
1: Up the Eagles for the weekend, yeah. I'm just going to say that.
0: Yep. Fair enough. So that's us. Yeah. Thanks for tuning in.
1: Just make sure we play
0: Is it on?
1: No, next one.
0: Ooh.
1: There we go.
0: All right.
1: I was watching. I'll get you.
0: Sweet. I was about to ruin it. Nah. But have a wonderful Wednesday, Derby. Stay hydrated.

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G'day everybody, you're now listening to Saturday Night with the Vandal here on 97.9 FM Logarty Radio. Also going out through Packham, so a big hello and good evening to everybody listening throughout the Pilbara and the Kimberley. That was Run to Paradise, a bit of Choir Boys, and that wasn't really a clue to anything. The theme is mixed bag tonight. It's a mixed bag, so it's everything and anything. So if you have something that you would like to hear, you just have to text in on, let me just check the number, it is 0483 966 329. That's 0483 966 329, or go to Facebook. You've got 6DBY Logarty Radio. But back into the music, here's a bit of Queen, Another One Bites the Dust.

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Yeah, that's the Pointer Sisters. He's So Shy right here on Saturday Night with the Vandal. Also had Paula Abdul and it says the Wild Pair, Opposites Attract. She Bangs, Ricky Martin. Ballroom Blitz, Sweet. Pat Benatar, Hit Me With Your Best Shot. And another one, Bites the Dust by Queen, kicking that set off. It's a mixed bag on the show tonight, so if you have something that you would like to hear, get texting on 0483 966 329. That's 0483 966 329, or Facebook, you've got 6DB by Logity Radio. But then again, if you prefer Instagram to Facebook, you can look for Logity Radio on Instagram and send us a message there as well. Look, with you guys until 10 o'clock, mixing it up tonight, mixing it up. So, yeah, just let me know what you'd like to hear. Or, you know, just sit back, relax and crank up crank up the volume. I'm playing some good stuff like some Racy and some Girls.

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1: And this is Saturday Night with the Vandal, and that was some Are You Mine by Arctic Monkeys, and I learnt something new just listening to the song. I like the song. I've heard it heaps and heaps of times, but I actually listened to what the guys are singing in the background. They were singing Are You Mine Tomorrow or Are You Mine Just Tonight, and I'm like, never realised that was what they were singing. So the things you learn when you actually, you know, stop and listen to the lyrics of the song properly. Anyway, also had The Hives in there with Rigor Mortis Radio, Little Girl Gone by Chinchilla, Kings of Leon on call, and Some Girls by Racy kicking that set off. Doing the mixed bag tonight. If you have something you would like to hear, get texting on 0483 966 329. That's 0483 966 329. Here's a little bit of Wham! Wake Me Up Before You Go-Go.

That's Cameo with Candy right here on Saturday Night with the Vandal. Also had Sunny, Boney M, ABBA, Lay All Your Love on Me, St. Elmo's Fire, John Parr, The Kane Gang, Respect Yourself, and Wham, Wake Me Up Before Your Go-Go, kicking the set off. With you guys until 10 o'clock. Doing the mixed bag tonight. If you have something you would like to hear, get texting on 0483 966 329. That's 0483 966 329. Here's some Sheila E., The Glamorous Life.

This is the greatest and best song in the world. Tribute. Long time ago, me and my brother Kyle here, we was hitchhiking down a long and a lonesome road. All of a sudden, there shined a shiny demon.

That's Tenacious D tribute right here on Saturday Night with the Vandal. Also had Stacey Q with Two of Hearts. And before that, there was some Rebel Yell by Billy Idol. It's Your Thing, the Isley Brothers, and Sheila E. with Glamorous Life. With you guys until 10 o'clock, doing the mixed bag tonight. If you have something you want to hear, text 0483 966 329. That's 0483 966 329. Here's some Johnny Otis with Willie and the Hand Jive.

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Want to get a request or a shout-out on Saturday Nights with the Vandal? Well, then jump to the Facebook page, Saturday Nights with the Vandal. Two.

That's some deep purple with Highway Star right here on Saturday night with the Vandal. Also had in there some Luther Vandross, Never Too Much. Say I'm Your Number One, that was Australian Young Divas. DeBarge, Rhythm of the Night. Run Around Sue, Dion. Chuck Berry, Johnny B. Good. Rockin' Robin, Bobby Day. Bill Haley and the Comets, See You Later, Alligator. And Johnny Otis with Willie and the Hand Jive kicking that set off. Now, I'm with you guys until 10 o'clock doing the mixed bag tonight. If you have something you would like to hear, you can jump on the Facebook page, 6DBY Logarty Radio, or text 0483 966 329. That's 0483 966 329. Here's some Jimi Hendrix, Foxy Lady.

0: before you go, there's something I want you to have.
1: Oh, it's beautiful. But wait a minute, isn't this...
0: Yeah, yes it is.
1: But I thought the old lady dropped it into the ocean in the air.
0: Well, baby, I went down and got it for you.

That's Britney Spears. Oops, I did it again right here on Saturday Night with the Vandal. Also had some Marvin Gaye, Got to Give It Up. Easy Lover, Miley Cyrus. NXS and Jimmy Barnes, Good Times. Mr. Brightside, The Killers. And Jimi Hendrix, Foxy Lady, the live version, kicking that set off. I'm with you guys until 10, doing the mixed bag. If you have something you would like to hear, get texting on 04. There, we try that again. 0483 966 329. That's 0483 966 329. That'll teach me to try and talk before I've had a drink of water. But here's some Young Franco with Off My Mind.

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1: Want to get a request or a shout-out on Saturday Nights with the Vandal? Well, then jump to the Facebook page, Saturday Nights with the Vandal. Yes, and you just heard some Whitney Houston. I want to dance with somebody. Who let the dogs out? Baha Men. And while I was listening to that, I was sitting here having some chocolate and a cup of tea, and I'm like, remember this song when it came out? And I was a youngster. And I was like, so cool back in those days. And now as you're older, you realise what the song is all about. You think, man. It's basically a song about cheating boyfriends. That's what it is, apparently. So, yeah. Also had Trio, Da Da Da. Reminds me of the Rice Cracker commercial because they used the song. Yeah. But anyway, also had Silverchair, Freak, Love Will Tear Us Apart, Joy Division, The Beatles, Don't Let Me Down, The Meltdown, Tell Me About a Time, and Young Franco with Tones and I, and Can't Get You Off My Mind, kicking that set off with you guys until 10 o'clock. If you have something you would like to hear, it's the mixed bag tonight, text 0483 966 329. Here's some Rage Against the Machine, Bulls on Parade.

Yeah, that's some Teddy Swims, The Door, here on Saturday Night with the Vandal. Also had What I Want, Morgan Wallen and Tate McRae. Always on the Run, Lenny Kravitz, The Hives, Try It Again. Cochise by Audio Slave. Rage Against the Machine and Bulls on Parade kicking that set off. With you guys until 10 o'clock, doing the mixed bag. If you want something, get in quick. That text line number is 0483 966 329. That's 0483 966 329. Here's some hot chocolate, Heaven in the Back Seat.

pause for the applause, your odds are on me. 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Mercenary moves, yo, to meet Shinobi. Cluck the game is not for trophies. We

Yeah, that's some Santana. Well, all right. Also had Beautiful People, Australian Crawl, Bujara, Could I Be, Don't Go, Yazoo, Jojo Zepp and the Falcons, Shape I'm In, the dub version, Oh Hell Yeah, Cool Out Sun, and Beloved Damien D. Junior Gong Marley, Christopher Martin, My Love, Upside Down, Diana Ross, and Hot Chocolate, Heaven's in the Backseat of My Cadillac, kicking that set off. I have got to say my goodbyes here now on the show. I hope you have enjoyed the mixed bag tonight, and I want you to enjoy the rest of your weekend. Stay safe and stay out of trouble and share the love. I'll catch you again next week. Going to leave you with the Hallucination and Keith Sakota, Indian Cars, because I'm about to jump in my car and head home. This is the Vandal saying good night on Saturday Night with the Vandal.

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0: What about there, Derby Town?
1: Hope you're enjoying your Friday afternoon. This is the build-up.
0: Happening again from another secret location. Same one as last week. It's getting less and less secret every week, though. Hope everyone's prepared for the long weekend and enjoying Reconciliation Week. And, yeah, hope your weekend goes well. Cheers for listening.

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I put it where I want to put it. Over there, just like that. Bring it past the front of the tree and get nothing. 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And if you try again, eventually, you're going to succeed.

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1: Yeah, it's a barra, all right.
0: Oh, yeah, but sometimes, Phil, the nice-sized barra, they don't come out, do they?
1: Often they don't, no.
0: Come away from there.
1: Yeah, we don't even that weed.
0: Come out of there. I reckon he might go in there, actually. We might have to up and come out of there. Oh, look at that bow wave down there. Oh, whack. Just like that. Focus. I have one shot. Because the angler's patience is down the gurgler. All we want to do now is actually land him. And we're going to take our time, folks. Sit back and relax and just see how you can have so much enjoyment. 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

0: Let's hear your song.
1: You want to hear my song? I'll play you my song if you want to hear it. Thing is, I just want you to keep in mind, I wrote it in like 15 minutes. Come in with

Yeah, you're tuned in right now to 6TBY, the build-up. Live DJs every Friday evening from 5 till 8. We've got Geordie on the decks at the moment. We're at a secret location in Derby. I don't know if you'd be able to hear us. Maybe some people might be able to hear us. Never know. We're going to be here next week as well, though, so make sure you tune in. But also, catch the build-up on the Community Radio Plus app. It's a podcast, so if you love the bit of drum and bass or house music, you can listen to it anytime. All the shows are on there for your listening pleasures. Maybe, you know, you're at a party, you want to put some tunes on that sound exactly like this, go to the Community Radio Plus app and you can see every show that we've done right there. But hey, we're right here, right now, with Geordie on the decks. Stay tuned.

0: What about there, Derby Town?
1: Hope you're enjoying your Friday afternoon. This is the build-up.
0: Happening again from another secret location. Same one as last week. It's getting less and less secret every week, though. Hope everyone's prepared for the long weekend and enjoying Reconciliation Week. And, yeah, hope your weekend goes well.

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These can be. 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I put it where I want to put it, over there, just like that. Bring it past the front of the tree and get nothing, but the most important thing is that I try. And if you try, try, try again, eventually you're going to succeed. Just like that.

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0: But I reckon it's a barra.
1: Yeah, it's a barra, all right.
0: Oh, yeah, but sometimes, Phil, the nice size barra, they don't come out, do they?
1: Often they don't, no.
0: Come away from there.
1: Yeah, we don't even that weed.
0: Come out of there. I reckon he might go in there, actually. We might have to up and come out of there. Oh, he's... Oh, look at that bow wave out there. Oh! Because the angler's patience is down the gurgler. All we want to do now is actually land him. And we're going to take our time, folks. Sit back and relax and just see how you can have so much enjoyment. Oh, look at that bow wave. Oh, serious fish. Yeah. Yeah. Yibbity-yibbity, folks. A serious fish.
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1: You want to hear my song? I'll play you my song if you want to hear it. Thing is, I just want you to keep in mind, I wrote it in like 15 minutes. Come in with the

Yeah, you're tuned in right now to 6DBY, the build-up. Live DJs every Friday evening from 5 till 8. We've got Geordie on the decks at the moment. We're at a secret location in Derby. I don't know if you'd be able to hear us. Maybe some people might be able to hear us. Never know. We're going to be here next week as well, though, so make sure you tune in. But also, catch the build-up on the Community Radio Plus app. It's a podcast, so if you love the bit of drum and bass or house music, you can listen to it anytime. All the shows are on there for your listening pleasures. Maybe, you know, you're at a party, you want to put some tunes on that sound exactly like this, go to the Community Radio Plus app and you can see every show that we've done right there. But hey, we're right here, right now, with Geordie on the decks. Stay tuned.

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Montel, this Percy, man, the barber, your barber. Man, I'm sitting up here listening to your tape, dude. And this shit is on, man. You gonna make it, girl. Dude, keep on doing what you're doing, man. My phone number is area code 909-082. Give me a call, man. We're getting ready to step out to the Fox Hills Mall right now, but it's Monday morning, about 10:45. Peace.

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1: And this is Nikki with Oh My God, and a whole week's worth of Red Bull for the soul for you. And you were just listening to the Village Singers with Unclouded Day. An unclouded day, a day with no trouble. And when we get to heaven, that's every day. No clouds in the sky, no troubles, just joy and celebration. Think about that. And all you have to do for that is trust Jesus. Ask him into your heart, and your whole life here will change, and you will go on to heaven when this life is over and have an eternity full of unclouded days. You'll be dancing in the street. All right, let's listen to some music here. We got Newsboys with Your Love Never Fails, Michael W. Smith with I Give You My Heart, and Mark Schultz with He Will Carry Me. So let's listen to that and be blessed. Here we go.

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1: Hello again, this is Nikki with Oh My God. And I was listening to that song by Mark Schultz, He Will Carry Me. Reminded me of that poem called Footprints. And it's someone who's been going through trouble. And he said, God, I thought you were going to be with me through everything. There's only one set of footprints here. Where are you? And God said, I'm carrying you. And that's so true. All of us come to times when it's so hard, so dark, and we get so tired. And we think, how can I do this? I just can't. But when we trust in Him, He'll carry us. He will carry us through it. And it may still seem dark and hard and we're tired, but where we couldn't make it by ourselves, He will give us that strength and that wisdom and that support to get us through. And we look back and we think, thank you, Lord. Thank you, Lord. I could not have done this without you. And look how much better things are than I imagined they could be. Keep that in mind. All right, we're going to have a few words from money management and something about immunizations. But then, sort of a throwback time, I've got three pieces of music by Mahalia Jackson. And I don't know if you're familiar with her or not. Very, very famous African-American singer. And she started singing in a time when Black people, especially Black women, weren't allowed to do much. And they definitely were not allowed to sing in front of white audiences. And there wasn't any such thing as mixed audiences. So it was a really tough time. And she really paved the way. She broke down walls and paved the way for all the African American musicians since. And she actually broke her way, what do they say, crossed genres and did some popular music, but she was known for her gospel music. And she actually sang in Washington, D.C., in the mall in the center of Washington, D.C., which is like a huge park. Thousands and thousands of people came to hear her. Mixed audiences, white and Black and everything in between. And when she first was asked to sing, she was going to have it in the Constitution Hall. And they told her, no, you can't sing here. Mm-mm, we don't have any Black singers here. So the wife of the president, Eleanor Roosevelt, said, no, I'm not having that. And she booked her to sing in the biggest venue in the whole of the United States, in the center of Washington, D.C., the Capitol. So she was quite something. Anyway, we have three gospel pieces by Mahalia Jackson right in a row. So after these words from sponsors, listen to this and be blessed. Here we go.
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0: Amen to that. And I think all of us who have praying mothers can appreciate that, or all of us who are or were praying mothers. I listened to that, and I thought about one of my sons who was always real hard-headed and had to make all his own mistakes. He couldn't learn from anybody else's. Every evening I'd pray with each of my children. And I realized after a while that when I tried to talk to him and reason with him and make sense with him, you know, I might as well be talking to the wall. But when I just prayed by his bedside and didn't talk to him at all, just talked to God about what was going on, things would begin to change in his heart. And God let him go through a lot of things. He had to take the consequences of some of his actions. But he's 44 years old now, and I think last year he was talking to me on the phone, and he said, "Mom, I just want to thank you." I said, "Well, for what, honey?" He said, "I want to thank you for all the years you spent on your knees for me, because I'm here to tell you it worked. God has turned my life around. Through all these years, I want you to know I appreciated you praying for me." And I'm about to break down in tears again. I did when he told me that. And if you're not praying with your kids, I would encourage you to do it. Just pray what's on your heart, whether they're there or not, and God can do what you can't. Well, back to music. We're actually going to listen to some words from sponsors again. And then I have Third Day coming up with Blind. If you're listening, Sherry Martin, this is for you. And a new singer, Colson Wade. Well, I don't know if he's really new, but he's new to me. With Jesus Is the Reason. And then an African-American gospel song, Step Back and Let God Do It. That's a lesson I have to learn over and over again. I don't know about you. Quit trying to make everything happen on my own. Sometimes I just have to step back and let God do it. And have to admit, he can do a better job than I can. He knows what he's doing. All right, let's listen and be blessed. Here we go.
1: 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A helmet is mandatory for all riders. And police can fine riders. 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For safety reasons, scooters and batteries must not be charged at school. Lithium batteries pose a fire risk if damaged or incorrectly charged. Why are we scooter-free? Student safety, reduced fire risk, and clear supervision and traffic management, and consistent with duty of care obligations. Derby District High School, thank you for helping keep our school safe.
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What you need to do

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1: And this is Nikki back with Oh My God. And you are listening to Step Back and Let God Do It. Amen to that. When you have a problem and you don't know what to do, give it to God. He knows what to do. Step back and let Him do it. All right, I want to give some shout-outs before we go on. I want to give a big one to Cavell, who is making some real good decisions for herself. And not just talking about it, but taking action on those good decisions. So I'm really proud of you, girl. You keep it up. And to Mystique and Latoya, and someone else whose name I've forgotten, that I saw at the rec center, who are also making good decisions for themselves and growing up to be proper young ladies. They might giggle if you tell them that, but they actually are. And a young man named Cyrus, I've known for a long time, and he actually made a commitment to the Lord on Sunday, I think it was, gave his life to the Lord. And that came of reading a prayer he saw on the phone box and praying that prayer and believing it. That is the most important decision he'll ever make in his life. And I know there's angels rejoicing in heaven right now. Good on you, Cyrus. I'm so happy for you. And let's go on, listen to some more music, all we can squeeze in. We only have 7 minutes. So we'll have a word from Kimberly Pharmacy. And then we're going to play some more Appalachian music. Start out with Neil at the Crossroads. And then Amen Like Thunder. I'm going to see if I can squeeze in. I'll meet you at the altar rail. But we'll see what happens. Here we go.
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I'm mesmerized, I'm mesmerized, I'm mesmerized, I'm mesmerized, I'm mesmerized, I'm mesmerized, I'm mesmerized, I'm mesmerized, I'm mesmerized, I'm mesmerized, I'm mesmerized, I'm mesmerized, I'm 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

0: Nobody liked getting sick one. This cold weather time, make sure you get a needle to make you strong one from cold weather sickness like a flu. 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That's why he important to keep getting but needle, they call him vaccination, especially when you get older. Talk like yours one doctor to get him yours one vaccination today, right at flu, COVID and RSV. This message from the Australian government, La Canberra.
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To be chosen to play at Bush Bands, you need to live in a remote community in the NT, SA, WA or Queensland, come to all of Bush Bands' business camp from September 9 to the 12th to be at your best for the big gig on Sunday the 13th, and fill in a completed application form at bushbands.com. Applications open on the 27th of April and close on the 22nd of June. A lot of bands apply each year and not everyone can be chosen. If you have any questions about applying or about the concert, visit bushbands.com. If you would like to talk with someone about it, call Zoe on 0475 216

sigh. Every kiss, dear, leads to only one thought. And if this dear

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1: 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It's your boy DJ Noise, and you're tuned in to 6DBY Radio.